0: Drink some margaritas by swinging blue lights. Listen to the mariachi play at midnight. Are you with me? Are you with me?
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3: You know, I've been trying to get it through this fixed color mind. Sometimes your nightmare

mundane, a masterpiece. Oh my, my, oh my, my love. I take one look at you, you're taking me out.

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1: Radio 1, die neue Hitgarantie.